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1: 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When did they always listen to Flanger? We want Ubonga OAP. Good life, the spectacular. Oh my yakpayaski, miti yaski, took baski, the pile. Isha Q. Say. Them not they use clear eye, they do wrong so. 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
1: 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We want Ubonga OAP. 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

0: Marcus, are you ready? The big one is coming to Port Harcourt, South, Nigeria. The Rivers Dialogue. 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

0: I hope so you remember to put me for your prayer today. I hope so you remember to say, God, bless this woman. God, protect this woman. God, preserve this woman. I hope so today you remember to say, landlady, God could bless you. I hope so you pray for me today. It's very, very important. Yes, you see your prayer, now I go sweet my belly pass. Because I know, say, that prayer where you go pray for me, it dey come from a place of love. It dey come from a place where you be say, you dey expect good things for me. You carry better mind for me, and I make you go pray for me. So that song from Dari, and you do them together with the Soweto Gospel Choir from South Africa. Pray for me, now be the title. And that now my the one thing where I beg of you today, will be my birthday, now for you to pray for me. Yes, because you know, say for this show, anybody will call us for radio, tell us say today now by day. We, even me personally, I dey pray for that person. I go speak a word for that person because I want, may God bless you. Because I want, may you live this life to the fullest. May you not live a wasted life. So I dey always dey pray. As long as you tell me, say, Lale, today now my birthday, you know, say, one thing where I must do is to drop a prayer for you. So today will be my own birthday. Pray for me. And just remember, whisper my name and may God hear them from your mouth. And I know, say, as God hear them, in go do one for me. All right? Good morning to you inside this morning. Correct, my Nigeria FM people. Correct guy, correct girl. Our people, our love. Good morning to you. You where they listen to me right now for Nigeria FM 92.7 Port Harcourt, the HQ, will be the headquarters of Afrobeat, your original pigeon station. Now there you day, this Saturday morning, 8th of August 2026. My name is Abel Capacity Landlady, original champion of Nigeria FM, daughter of grace, carrier of favor, and I go there with you on top the Saturday morning jollof for Nigeria FM 92.7 Port Harcourt. We are together till 12 o'clock. What they do at toilet, softly, softly, they go for the show. So just make sure, say, you dey glued. Plenty things we go do. Young landlady day. We get some persons we go join us. You get a big event where they come for Port Harcourt tomorrow. And they supposed to join me today for the show to talk about them from that 9 o'clock. So make sure. See, I no go tell you waiting it be until they come. And you see, it concern our show where they do by that 9 o'clock. So I guess some persons will go join me for the show. I will give you news update. We go check stories where they trend. We go just reason life matter one or two. And we enjoy. I will also celebrate our loved ones from 10 o'clock. We go request for me. So plenty things there where we could do together for the show. But one of the things will be the bedrock of this our Saturday morning jollof show now, music. Yes, because I know, even as I come work this morning, I see some persons for this our garage in here. Those people, they need well. Those people, they sell markets for near this garage, they need well. Every, as in, regularly Saturday morning like this, go see all of them don't come out, begin to clean. So I see some persons, they do one or two clean up this morning. I also see some people, they jog as I come work this morning. So Saturday morning, they're full of activities. People, they do one or two. So that now why our show, this Saturday morning jollof show, I like music and I like give you good music. We'll go keep you warmed up. We're going to warm you, they ginger you. Are you with me? So just a day, just borrow. Not just touch it. Like, it can't be said today on my birthday. Oh, we are going to enjoy. We are really going to enjoy. So not just touch the dial, all right? Stay with me till 12 o'clock. Once again, pray for me. And as you pray for me, you also pray for your loved ones. Yes, very, very important. Pray for your loved ones. Those people where they are around you, where you say you want, may God bless them. Remember them for your prayer. The best thing we go do for person, now to remember that person in prayer, whisper a prayer for that person. Now so it be. Okay? So, once again, good morning to you inside this morning and welcome to the Saturday morning jollof show with your Apple Capacity Landlady. What will be your prayer request for me as you pray, waiting be your prayer request, waiting you tell God to do for me, eh? And God go do them. All right, okay. Make we enjoy this song from Victor AD and Pato Rankin. Prayer request, now be the title. No touch the dial. Good morning. Inside this Saturday morning, 8th of August, 2026. 26 minutes. It don't pass 7 o'clock. Good morning once again.
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0: I don't know about you, but me, Obi Ebolan Lady, I get so many things to tell God thank you for. Yes, I get plenty things to tell Baba God, say, oh, Chokike, Meka, Mama, Sosonga, Esheo, plenty things there to tell God thank you. But I believe, so even you, when they listen to me this morning, this Saturday morning, this 8th day of August, I know it's something day where you supposed to be grateful to God for. And make you know, let your challenges, your problems, to hinder you from showing God that gratitude. Okay? So make you carry on for mind. No matter what thing, there is always something where you go use, take Baba God, say thank you for your mercies. All right, that song comes from Stone Cold Gospel Praise, and you did Naija FM 92.7 Port Harcourt on top of the Saturday Morning Jollof Show with your able landlady. All right, on top here with landlady, today na my birthday, and it gets something where I want you and give you. All right, on top here with landlady, and I want me you listen to Ram. Okay, and this now 10 things I want to share with you. 10 things when I don't learn about life. All through my years for this earth, through my experiences, both the good, both the bad, both the ugly, both the ones where make you me happy and the ones where make me cry, both the ones where be like success and the one where be feel like failure, both the ones where make me one question my life and the ones who make me appreciate my life, all through my experiences for the years when I don't spend for this earth, I want to share with you just 10 things where I don't learn plenty things, so because things don't happen to person for this life, but yeah, I go just pick out 10 from all the things when I don't learn on top here with landlady. So I hope say out of the 10 you go fit pick one or two. All right, are you ready to begin? Are you ready to begin the begin? Okay, and I see some messages, plenty messages there, WhatsApp. Hey, Nigeria FM people, now so now love me. Hey, see lovely. This love now, Nebum Kamaya, is doing me Paulinus. Oh my goodness. Anyways, thank you to all the people. And I see on the messages, no worry, I go read them. It can never lose. I go read your messages, eh? But for now, on top, young with landlady, na dear with it, because today na my birthday. I get something when I want you and give you on top the show this morning. I want to share with you 10 things when I don't learn about life. Yes. 10 good things when I don't learn about life. Right. Now, the first one. Yes, I go start with number one. Number one thing when I don't learn about life. You see your family. You see your family. You see your friends. Especially those ones where be say God, where be say they're so good. Like those your family, those your friends, where they're supportive. Those ones where carry your matter for head. Don't play with them. See, I don't learn for my life not to play with my family and my friends. The ones who, those friends will be say, then they my side, they'll be say, then they supportive to me, then they good to me, and me self, they good to them. I know they play with them. Yes. And even when I offend them, I know they hard to talk sorry. Yes, because those kind of people, no play with them. So that's not the number one thing when I learn, because I don't understand. Say, if you see all this, all this running around, where would they run around? When yawa gas, you go check and say, the people will go stand by you. If you get good ones, so the people will go stand, gidigba, they stand chim chim for your back. You see your family, You see your family, you see your friends, those good ones, no play with them. That number one thing when I don't learn about life. Another thing when I don't learn about life, number two, I tell you, say not 10, so I go do a sharp, so that we go fit cover all the 10 of them. Number two, what I don't learn, trust your gut. You see, many things will don't happen to my life, will don't happen to me, before it happen, I get that gut feeling. You get this feeling where you go feel inside of you, inside your belly. You go just to tell you, say something they wrong or something go wrong. Yes. You see that gut feeling, that way your mind go to tell you, say this thing, no play with them. Yes, because some mistakes where I don't make for my life. Eh? I see, I they try they honest with you. I know they try sugarcoat. You know me now. I go tell you as it be. You understand? I know they try sugarcoat anything. My life no perfect. Yeah? But for my life, I don't notice say most of the things will go wrong. Most of the times where things will, you know, spoil, will go wrong. All mistakes I make. My body don't tell me, my gut, my belly. They call them guts anyways, but my mind, my use mind, my mind be don't tell me. Sure, all my system, my whole body system be don't tell me, say, this thing no good, this thing go anywhere, this thing problem go come out, be careful. But waiting, I use cutting wool, block the two ear, and when the yawa gas, my mind go back, I say, chai, this thing become more, this feeling become more, this information, I be don't get this revelation. So number two thing when I don't learn now, if my body tell me something about something, most of the time I know they quick, they make that mistake again. I see they make ammo because I be human being, but they don't reduce. Now, if my system tell me something, most times I they learn to listen. I see they make mistakes sometimes anyways, but are they more aware now? Yes, I'm very much aware of it now. So trust your gut. That thing where they inside your belly, body, they tell you, say, this thing, no, trust it. Body, they tell you, say, this deal, it's too sweet, it's too good to be true. Sometimes, trust it. Number three thing when I don't learn. I say sometimes, you guys go back home to find your feet again. You know me, say you fail. Sometimes, life will show you shaggy. Sometimes, some people need to go back to square one. Yes. You get some things that will happen to you for this life. You're going to need to go back to one, square one. You'll be like, say, they start life again. And at that point, devil will feel come, they tempt you, say, see, your life don't pafuka, your life don't spoil, you don't fail. You know, that feeling will come, that feeling of say you don't fail, that feeling of say you do what nothing, like you're a failure, it will come. Oh. But I will not learn through life experiences. Say, even if you fall back home, even if you guys go back, come, let's say they depend on, even if you go back to zero, even if you go back to ground zero, you go back to nothing, that's not the end of your life. It does not mean you are a failure. It no means say na there your life. It means say for me, I see him say, you don't get an opportunity to start again. It is an opportunity to start again. Sometimes some business go send you go back village. It does not mean you're a failure. You can still come back to the city with proper planning. So I don't learn. So sometimes life go push you back to square one. But you know me say that square one, now there your future day. All right? Number four, you can recover from anything as long as you're alive. Anything where you go through for this life, where you survive, you're there alive. You feel recover. I don't learn now. Now, so my mindset deal. Not now. Why when people say, "La lady," he always did. Let's say, you know, I no get problem. No, because I no get problem. But I don't understand life to an extent. Where be say, to get certain things where person go through, where go be like say, you don't die, finish. You are not dead. As long as you are alive, you no die for that problem. Eh, you can recover. You see that business where you fail. Eh, where be say everything you lose money, you lose this thing, you can recover. Yes, as long as you no die. Your life feel no remain the same. Your leg feel don't break. Your eye feel don't blind. One thing feel don't happen to you during that process. But you are alive. You can recover. So if now your business fail, whatever it is that failed, I won't let you know. From experience, I they tell you, you can recover from anything as long as you are alive. Number five, no stress yourself over things where you no feel control. I don't learn them. If rain like make it fall from today to tomorrow, basaram. Because number one, I'm not a rainmaker. I know if it stop rain to fall. I know if it, even if I complain, the rain will still fall. So I don't need to stress myself again. Any day the rain tire to fall, you go. So I don't learn anything where I know if it change. Any character where I don't see for person where I know say that just how this person day. No need to kill myself. No need to complain. It's either I accept it or I walk away. No need to control, to complain or to distress myself over something where I no go fit change them. You understand? So I don't learn them. So what I do is If now the one, I go just pray, say, God, I hand them over to you. Now you get the power to stop them. Now you get the power to handle them. I leave them for you. Back them. I don't know so. And this thing, it don't help me. This, my, it don't help me. Get so many things away. I know they do this. I know they worry myself again. You understand? So that number 5. Number 16, when I don't learn about life, you see, sometimes the people will go help you, not be where you expect. I don't learn that one too. It get one time where something happened to me, like, if you see where this help come from, get something where I be need at that point. If I tell you where this help come from, I never meet the person before. I don't know him before. I don't even know, so he know me. I don't just know. Now, so it just take happen. I come they look and say, now this thing they be. So that thing teach me, say, your help. You see, most times, some of us, they get them wrong. We they always they feel, say, you get where our idea. And that my uncle, now he go help me. That my mommy's sister, now he go help me. It's possible that they will help you, but it's also possible that your help no go come from there. Oh, this my business, now there I go take blow. It's possible, say, no be that business where they do, now he go blow you. You get another one where you go do later, we go blow you. So that place where you they focus, sometimes it's not where that breakthrough go come. I don't learn them. Yes. That place where they depend on, that person where they depend on, most times, no be there go come on. Uh-huh. So depend on God. Now you go find way to help you. Yeah, you go use whoever you go use to help you. Alright, I did number, that's number 6, okay? The next one are number 7. Now I don't also learn for this my years on earth. I don't understand, say everybody get their mindset. Before, if I argue with, so sometimes I feel say, because me and you know they believe the same thing. Nothing concern me and you, you understand? But I don't understand, say, you see this life, everybody gets in mindset. Everybody gets in own opinion. Everybody gets in life to live. Now, the way where I see color black, feel they different from the way where you will see color black. Are you with me? So because you see I'm saying another type of black, you know me say I go hate you. You know me say me and you go get problem. Now so you see him. Me, I see him like this. No problem. Life goes on. Okay? So I don't understand for life now. Say we feel disagree. But you know me say we go enemies. Eh? Say me and you no agree on something. It doesn't mean we are enemies. Now your own way. Now so you take see him. Now so me say if I take see him. Life goes on. And I no go disrespect you. I no go insult you. I no go hate you. Because say, you see him like this. Are you with me? I don't understand. Number 8. I don't almost finish. I know they judge my... I don't learn now. Before they do it. Now, I know they judge my life with anybody or the other person's life. Gaskia. I know they judge my life with another person's life. You understand? Because our life, they're different. Our stages of life, they're different. My number 1, Phoebe, your number 10. My number 4, Phoebe, your number 8. You understand? Your morning fit be my afternoon. So I know they judge my life. Anywhere where your own day, no problem. That is you. I know they judge my life with other people's life. I know they judge my life with other people's opinion. Anything where you think about me, now you know. Basaragi, you understand? You think, say I be like this. Oh, girl, but I know myself. You understand? And the people where they're close to me, they know me. I know they judge my life again with other people thinking. You understand me? So the only thing I know be say, any character I know say this one no good, I go try to change. I'll try to do better for myself. Not be make I impress people. Mm-mm. So I don't learn that one. Number 9. I don't also understand the concept of time and season. You know, say for Bible Ecclesiastes been talking and say that time, day for everything. I don't understand, say today, your account feel full. You go fit get money today. You go be like say everywhere. You go be like say heaven. You say who declare for heaven for my head? This go just a flow. Sometimes, kwa, you go be like say everywhere come they dry. I don't understand them. That now why? If this season of dryness come, I know they kill myself. Because I know say life comes in time and season. There's time to live, there's a time to die. There's time to plant, there's a time to harvest. There's a time to dance, there's a time to mourn. So life come in time and season. I don't, in short, I'm still trying to understand. I never understand that part, but I shall don't understand that concept of time and season. It will help you to reduce stress. If you understand them, you know, go to the stress yourself. When the season of plenty come, you go save. It just be like some of the parables, the way they for Bible, where Jesus been talk. You understand? When season come, where things plenty, you go arrange yourself, save, so that when the dryness come, you don't go too feel them. You there with me? So life comes in times and seasons. That number 9. Then in number 10, will be the last point where I will give you this morning on top yarn with landlady. I tell you, say, number 10, my last point be say, number 10, this one, they very, very important. Last, everybody go there, all right. Now, this talk, they deep. Last, they always talk, I'm on radio. Last, everybody go there, all right. Why? Because at the end of the day, all push, all shove, everything, at the end of the day, life, na still individual. As me, I did like this now. I no go exchange my life with Akas Baba life. I no go fit exchange my life with Pekin life. My life is my life. You understand? Uh-huh. Anyhow, I take B na my own. Last, I go see need to find a way to do all right. Now, this talk, they teach me, say, you need to own your life. You need to own your happiness. You need to own it. Now your life, now your happiness, now your choice. Life now about choices. Life now about waiting you make of them. That now, waiting that team. That last. When they talk last, they talk I'm on radio regularly. Last, everybody go there, all right. Some people go look and say, na joke, or look and say, maybe, no. Waiting I always mean, when I say last, everybody go there, all right. Last, everybody go making choice. Yes, no matter what I advise you, at the end of the day, the choice, now still you go make them. The life, now still you go live them. If you make mistake, now still you go live with your mistakes. That's what I mean. So these are the 10 things where I don't learn about life as I celebrate my birthday today. Which one, out of these 10 where I talk, which one will be say, you look and say, ah, this one touch me, or this one, I feel related to Ram. Okay, may we yarn together. Meet me for WhatsApp. WhatsApp number is 0704499 4927. 0704499 4927. WhatsApp number again now, 0704499 4927. My phone number now, 0902609092. 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Send your message, come and make I hear your own point of view point. Which one will be say if you relate to Naija FM? Who did my phone line this morning?
1: Happy birthday.
0: Yeah. They don't come.
1: Happy birthday.

0: That lady.
1: Na armpit.
0: Armpit na. Let me know who one be.
1: Armpit. Armpit. Good morning. How you doing? Happy birthday to you too. Yes, for yes. Those are no work yesterday.
0: One lady.
1: My love.
0: Maybe as you don't see this 8th of August 2026. I think we received that years ago.
1: Amen.
0: Because God don't make you keep your life to this time. He get purpose for you.
1: Yes, sir.
0: Just like you talked for your 10 things this morning. You say last like everybody will be alright. Everything we desire for your life, for your family, all will God will settle on for you.
1: Amen.
0: And also for this sense to play talk from the start to the end. Mostly the most crucial one at our family home. Let's get one time I tell my friends, okay, no matter what, a family member first, this is your family first. Even if you need to talk to you, but for them.
1: Okay.
0: Surprise them. Because you get the very things that they have, I don't know what to. People wait around adults for temporal. Let me say them they bad, but they be temporal ones. Some men be coming in. So for this thing we give from 1 to 10, may God bless you.
1: Thank you.
0: Just give the August advice for all August people. Now August people don't get this advice.
1: Thank you, Ampit. Amen.
0: Open doors shall be your portion.
1: Amen.
0: Bless you, small health in your family. Everything that you touch on today, then shall bless you in the name of Jesus.
1: Amen. Thank you, Ampit.
0: Thank you so much.
1: But next time, Ampit, for this your song to sweet, you go find like a two baba or see me, may they come sing for me. No be this cockroach voice where you don't use akbrach, yeah? Take a dilute to finish. You don't dilute your voice to finish. You can't use this cockroach voice to sing. Next time, go and find two babans and see me to come and sing for me. Naija FM, who did my phone line?
2: Happy birthday.
1: Naso. Cockroach voice people, they don't come.
2: Happy birthday to you.

0: Thank you. I bet who?
1: Your God is going to give you love life.
0: Amen.
1: And prosperity.
0: Amen.
1: So they are alive. We see many, many years in coming.
0: Mm. Amen.
1: They are alive.
0: Amen.
1: And this is why I never called you. My hand is no good.
0: Oh, okay.
1: They worry me. So God is going to keep you alive.
0: Thank you.
1: They keep us happy.
0: Amen.
1: God, they talk well. They talk for us. They give us happy.
0: Mm.
1: God will give you happy.
0: Amen. Yeah. Thank you. Thank you, Mama.
1: My name is Spencer Enyinla.
0: Thank you, Mama. Kole papu. Thank you. Now, so I go hear different type of... Again, one way call me. I think in early morning. He caught a sick. I say, hey, oh, this kind of birthday, why just wake up to this kind of voice? It will be like a... It be like a cockroach. Anyways, thank you. No, mommy, I play. I appreciate your music. I appreciate your singing. Thank you. I really, really appreciate. Ah, how many people were they don't sing for this life? See the different voices, soprano, alto, tenor, bass, all joined together. Thank you. Okay, make we hear from a voice notes. Before we hear that, make we enjoy some music. You know, say so when I promise something and they like deliver, I tell you, say, we'll enjoy plenty music as the show they go. Okay, this one they come from Davido, and the title of the song now, Already Falling, name with the title. Enjoy and no touch to die.

0: 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Even a lot safe don't they enter. 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

0: Happy weekends. Happy birthday to you. I pray may God give you more wisdom, more grace, plenty money in your pocket. May Lord bless you, give you the reason to celebrate. May Lord continue to give you celebration upon your life. Happy birthday once again. So me and you now, August born. My beautiful lady, my own on Monday. My birthday is on Monday. This is Lady from Uji. Celebrate your day. Let me just cook jollof rice now. For yours, I might come to station, come collect my jollof rice. Happy birthday once again, my sister. Enjoy your day. Enjoy your day. God bless you.
1: The diplomatic, cajet landlady. 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Wani pora body ka chinchin we di ka pila ka kadika Caracas, the daughter of grace, daughter of Zion, carrier of favor, the diplomatic personality we de on top 92.7 FM, the deputy governor. I salute you plenteously, diplomatically, cajally, gribachously inside this plenteous morning. My name na Maze Onyenuche Steven, your friend, your commissioner of entertainment on top 92.7 FM. I know say today na your special day, na the day where they born you. But yamor, okay, you got a lot born again. So as you celebrate, I'm at pray, may God give you wisdom,
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1: 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I'm a nigga, like, yeah. 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Toilet for you, Calabar gunshot for you. Move your dumb for my able diplomatic deputy governor. Let me sing this song for you, you got like, yeah, okay?

0: Hey, we say thanks to you. We dey pray for God to give you long life. Happy birthday to you. Long life, long life. We say thanks to you. I dey pray for God to give you favor. Happy birthday to you.
1: Now, waiting life supposed to be, and waiting human being supposed to be apply, because in daily basis, if life teach you, you know, learn from life. That means you are lifeless. So, man, in daily basis, a portal like this, whatever thing that life offer you that day is also a lesson.
2: Mm.
1: So, the advantage of every misfortune, na lesson. What did you learn from the past one? And when you apply them, life could go toilet for you. That is why bright humans, they say, life na teacher, life na teacher, life na teacher. He dey teach us lesson, you know. Sometimes na good lesson, you know. He dey teach us lesson, you know. Sometimes na bad lesson, you know. He dey teach us lesson, you know. I salute you all, Master Energy, that's still naked. Thank you for today.
2: I talk to Mazi, this one na e be meeting the second hand Prince Nick on bag and you view. Not Prince Nick on a wasting sweet mother. I no go forget you. This one just in our second hand. Okrika Okrika Prince. And I be that too. Alright, they see some plenty mess. I don't know. Where do I start from? Where do I stop? Okay? Okay, make us check this message.
3: Landlady, Weyala. You said today is your birthday. Good morning, sister.
2: Good morning.
3: Landlady. I pray for you. In fact, not just using English. Let me use our dialect.
2: Amen.
3: The man who Jesus Christ, you why? Any blessings,
2: amen.
3: Chineke has not to be,
2: amen.
3: Not to be,
2: amen.
3: Ogologon dun, Ogologon putun, be a woos landlady,
2: amen.
3: Chineke ogoru amara, Chineke ogoru ihunanya, Chineke ogoru obiwai. Maha ika Chineke many, but for the reason Chineke tukwasi nanjawa, Chineke mesite bubura, na waki Jesus,
2: amen.
3: Landlady, maka. Happy birthday. Thank you.
2: This prayer is strong. You know, prayer when they pray with language, they strong past this our plenty Igbo prayer. Yes. You know, those prayer when they use language, it enter the bone marrow. Thank you. Thank you for that one. Okay. Good morning, landlady. Happy birthday to you. Samfield Samuel from Agri Road. Happy birthday. Age gracefully. God Almighty. With God Almighty dominion, grace, and abundance. May God see you through your endeavors to possess your possession. Amen. I share in your joy and happiness. Samfield Samuel from Agri Road. Thank you for your wonderful message. I appreciate.
4: Landlady, good morning.
2: Good
4: happy
2: morning.
4: Birthday once again. Happy birthday. I wish you long life and prosperity.
2: Amen.
4: I'm calling you from a town, Port Harcourt.
2: Okay.
4: Burukiri. My name is Nabulu Chief. All waiting he talk about, all waiting I really choose from that place is this thing. Your family and your friend, no matter what, you can't joke with your family and your friends.
2: Mm.
4: If you enter trouble, now then go stay by your side, now then go stand by your side, now then go run. So those my family and my friend, I don't joke with them no matter what. I don't joke with them. So I always respect my family and my friend. So waiting at all your stories say to about those 10. It's all your family and friend. I am number one.
2: Now you catch.
4: God bless you. Once again, happy birthday.
2: Thank you. All right, thank you. And we went to markets.
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Good morning, inside this morning. Happy weekend to you this Saturday morning. This is Pretty talking to you from Rumola. And Landlady, the lesson this morning we should talk on.

0: Jesus' name I pray. Amen. Thank you once more. And bye.
1: And amen. Thank you for your prayer. I really, really appreciate. Thank you.

0: Happy birthday, landlady. Good morning. 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
1: Amen.
0: May you live long. May this new age be colorful.
1: Amen.
0: Amen. Landlady, I enjoy your show well.
1: Thank you, Judith.
0: You give me joy every Saturday morning.
1: Thank you, Judith.
0: Thank you.
1: Thank you, Judith.
0: From Waterline.
1: Thank you, Judith. Thank you. Thank you so much. That's a voice sweet, too. Very, very sweet. We never even reach Jollof Hour. On another Jollof, my birthday. Wait till we go come do for Jollof Hour. Niger FM, who did my phone line?
2: Oh, happy.
1: Ah, ah.
2: Oh, happy birthday.

0: Yeah. Israelite the diplomatic man. Israel. Yes, sir.
1: Everybody go chop breakfast.
0: Yeah. Now that one you learn. But I not talk say last everybody go chop breakfast. I say last everybody go there all right. No be chop breakfast. Which one can be the breakfast say they there now? Oh la la. Okay. All right. Oh, Doki, thank you so much. See, my breakfast this morning, Dr. Chukwemeka Elele, maybe that Doki where they listen to us for many runs. He said, landlady, he just sent me something to enjoy my breakfast. Dr. Chukwemeka, you don't know, go spoil. He said, landlady, as they make us happy on air, may God make you and your family happy. I wish you all the joys that life has to offer. Okay? Oh, thank you, Dr. Chuka. I don't see the alert. I don't get alert. God doing. Hey, I see that. Everything I do now, God doing. No, Dr. Chuka, thank you so much. I appreciate. Thank you. 3 goes are for you. Igbozai. Okay, Lalady, good morning. Happy birthday to you. More grace, good health as we celebrate. God will perfect everything we consign you. Thank you so much. Omo, thank you. Don't finish. Oh, my body now. Thank you. Now, fully side. Make we just enjoy one music and then I will come give you news updates this morning. No matter say we they celebrate birthday, I must keep you informed. I must give you information. That one, that sure banker. So make we just enjoy music. After this song, I'll give you news update. This song, they come from Pato Rankin and Wizkid. And the way I feel this morning, the title of the song, now, This Kind Love. This Kind Love, one, now they shower me for radio today. How do I coerce it? I cannot coerce it. How? This Kind Love. Oh, is it sweeting me? Is doing me sweetie? Hey, This Kind Love too sweet. Pato Rankin, Wizkid, Lego.

check your time. You're 6:48 minutes. It don't pass 8 o'clock. And I tell you, say, now time for us to get information. As we don't enjoy, we don't hear music, we don't gist, we don't dance. Now time for us to hear news. Make we know waiting they happen for inside we country.

right. For the first story when they say this morning, no be small. Yesterday, more people don't they ginger, they call. Say may they remove the EFCC chairman, this Oga Ola Olukoyede, may they remove her for chair. Yesterday, now yes, they said now yesterday, now they call even add more fuel, now they can't add to the fire. Say may they commote the EFCC chairman will be Ola Olukoyede. Yesterday, as some opposition parties and some Nigerians, they respond to this freezing like ice block where they don't go freeze the Osun State government account. They call the talk, say that character, that behavior is very, very Obama. It's not Obama at all. They politically motivated. Say now politics, now it is the ESCC chairman they play for that on top of that matter. And say, they based on say another is where they call say made them remove the EFCC chairman. Now sake of say some people they talk say itself don't show say this election where they come up next week Saturday for inside the state say he don't show say now itself they put hand for this election. He get people when they support. He get his own candidate where they support. That now why he they behave like that. So people don't they call say made them remove him from that chair as EFCC chairman.

Still on top to Rimata, they say plenty people now they fear say they don't move for on Thursday now this thing happen. Say some men carry gun enter one three communities for Kukpa Kingdom. This Kukpa Kingdom, three different communities where they inside. One na Abugi community, the other one na Kuchinda, the other one na Mikrigu. And these communities therefore inside local Ja local government area for Kogi State. They say this gunmen they move enter inside these communities. So they say this attack, so the way they see and say, be like say na do me, I do you attack. Now revenge, now they can't do so. They say this thing sat around 8 o'clock when one headsman, when they suspect, say himself the thief cow, they can't shoot her. As they shoot her, he can't die. During one, they get quanta with one of the local vigilantes for the community. Now they can't shoot this Malu man, now he can't die. They say this thing happened for one checking point for community. So now after this incident, now this gunmen can't attack this community. Say, it be like, say, this attack, now like, they do me, I do you. They pay back revenge, where they call revenge for the killing of this Malu man for inside Kogi State. And correctional, these people were there into prison service, correctional center services. Then fire, people were there into fire safety to these fire people, emergency people, and immigration service board. They don't come and talk, say, that circular, where been they circulate for social media, one letter where been they circulate for social media, where been they promote a presidential ticket and it take involve and a former Anambra State Governor Peter Obi and former Kano State Governor Garabi Okonkwaso ahead of 2027 general election. This different agencies, civil defense, correctional service, prison people, fire service people, and immigration service people. They don't come and say, mate, their hand no deal. Say this circular where they, this letter where they circulate online about Peter Obi, say they made them come out their name for that WhatsApp group. They know that WhatsApp group at all. See their hand, you know, they then give this they issue this statement for their head of press and public relations. Then be issue the statement. Come they talk, say that letter no be true, not false, and they not authorize them. For inside Ondo State, the police for Ondo State Police Command, yesterday, they don't talk, say they don't begin carry torchlight, carry cutlass, carry everything to enter bush. Made them go find two farmers. So they say these two farmers, they kidnapped them for one Paruba community for Ileoduji, Okeibo, local government area for Ondo State. And they say they go their farm, they go, made them go plant their, arrange their farm. Now they can't kidnap them. And say since then, they don't begin, they find them. Both security, vigilante, everybody don't carry torch. They enter bush, they enter forest to go find these farmers them for inside Ondo State.

on top of Tori this morning, another story we would see here be say, joint body of medical doctor, medical and dental academics, they threat to say they go strike, not doctors, academics, and they different. Joint body of Nigerian Association of Medical and Dental Academics, people whether into bukuru levels on top medical and dental sector on top bukuru levels them. They done they talk, say that they give government 3 weeks. They say government, they give for that 3 weeks. Make on do on a negotiation fast. Those are our demand where we put for on a table. If on a no reach agreement, failure to reach an agreement, we go 3 days, one strike. We don't tell on that. So now, so this is your body called the tech government. They release one letter, give to three people for Uyo yesterday. After they been do emergency meeting for their national executive, then do emergency meeting. After the meeting, now they call release a letter, give to three people yesterday. Say that they give government 3 weeks. Say that they give government 3 weeks. They don't extend 3 weeks add to give government. Say government 3 extra weeks. After this 3 weeks, if we wanna not reach a final conclusion and agreement, 3 days, one strike ahead. Now we they go.

get one story when I see here for Anambra State. This court, high court for Anambra State, where they look into children matter, people where they sexually assault children, gender-based violence court, we sit down for Oka for Anambra State. They don't sentence one 27-year-old final year student. In them, my wisdom, Ede, they sentence her to 25 years in prison. They can see at 5 years and 5 years imprisonment, okay, to Ram. Two, sake of say, in by force, brass the network, and also injure one 10-year-old girl. Ha! Yes, this one happened for Oka. The judgment, the judgment yesterday. The person who give the judgment at Justice Peace OT, he give the judgment on Wednesday. Now they can release the story yesterday. So they sentence him to 25 years in prison. And also 5 years and another 5 years all joined together. Now waiting him to serve as in sentence. You know, say so we dey maka enter different states. We don't go Osun, we don't go Ondo, we don't go Kogi, we don't even finish from Anambra now. May we come to Lagos. Lagos State government don't arrest 27 people where they suspect, say they be Jaguda boys then. Say they go scatter one new bridge where they just do. Bridge where they just do, so with government money, where they connect first stack to Alakija. They say they can't go the scatter nine police now, come bab the 87 of them. Commissioner for the Environment and Water Resources, Tokumbo Wahab, can't disclose this one. In one statement where they give yesterday, after they arrest these people, they come, they talk, say, hey, say, how these people go come, bridge where they just do. They people never even enjoy the bridge where. This Jaguda boys there, all these area boys, can't go they scatter the bridge. So they don't arrest 27 of them for destruction of government property.

people where they've been rescued for inside the Kwara State just recently. They've been kidnapped them on the 3rd of February when terrorists been attacked two communities, Woro community and Nuku communities for Kayama local government area for Kwara State. Yes. So since that February, they don't take hand of kidnappers till this, I think the last week we heard the story, say, I mean, no, early this week, now we hear that story, say they don't release them. So what some of the victims where them release from the hand of these kidnappers, can't use their mouth, they talk within, they use their eyes see. According to them, they talk, say for the nearly 6 months, they spend almost 6 months for the hand of their kidnappers. Say during that time where they the hand of their kidnappers, say 13 people now die for the hand of these kidnappers when they the hand of the kidnappers. Then 12 children still dead the hand of these terrorists where they never release. This one happened for Kwara State.

one big oga where they into aeroplane business. His name na Onyema. Yes. Allen Onyema. He don't they talk. Oh. Hmm. Say our airspace, everything concerned, Nigerian Airlines, airlines where they operate for Nigeria now. Say then they face crisis. Come they want. Say they need to, government need to intervene. According to this chairman of Airpeace, Allen Onyema, and they want 10 Nigeria. Say this industry now, the way it is, they be. Say within the next 30 days, if the government not address, take measures to address the challenges where they worry these people, where they operate airlines for Nigeria. Say it go collapse. So, yes, in been talk, that now waiting the Oga Allen Onyema talk. Concerning, say the government need to get constructive engagement between the government and airline operators so that they go fit develop a practical step how they go fit take raise money to fix this issue where they worry them for aviation industry. Yes, said even some of the levy, the paper where they pay as airline operators, it is too much. And say if the government no do something about them, if it shut down, in the next 30 days, that now within Oga Allen Onyema talk. Then for this issue of Osun State, where we hear say EFCC being give if letter, say made them freeze the account of the Osun State government. According to the story here, where would they see this morning? Okay, why this thing can't they do like this? Okay, according to the story, we hear say one son, senior advocate of Nigeria, one of the biggest lawyers that we get for the country, Oga Falana, don't talk. Say, according to the law, say if you check the law, the action way EFCC take is not actually de illegal. It's not illegal, according to Oga Femi Falana. That now waiting he talk. Say the step. I mean, the action where EFCC take is not really, you know, they illegal as some people they talk about.

say Osun State, then they prepare for their governorship election for this 2026. And in case you don't know, he get some people will be say they be one of the major candidates. Them all the candidates where they come out for inside the election. Okay, make we just look into some of them. Three names, nine stand out for their strength. You don't say you go check the first three, where be say then carry weight well before you go come check others. I will go start from the governor where sit down for chair already, Governor Ademola Adeleke, in the run under Accord Party. Now, one of the strongest contenders for the governorship election. Then we still get another man where named Bola Oyebamiji. That one they come out under All Progressive Congress, APC. Now, another strong contender for Osun State for their governorship election when they come up next week, Najim Salam. That one they run under African Democratic Congress, will be ADC. These are the three strongest candidates then, they run under where they run run for the governorship election for inside Osun State. Okay, but we also know say they get 14 candidates total. Yes, total number of people where they run as governor for the state, then they 14, but the three major ones now I just call there. But at the end, only one person go sit down for that chair as governor for inside Osun State come August 15, 2026.

Benue River State here, president of a Rivers Drivers Welfare Cooperative Union, Benue Sunday. He don't cause, he made an arrest and carry those task force members them. Where they responsible for this killing of that driver along that Obirikwere Road. May they arrest them, may they carry them go court. The president of this drivers union for inside River State, Oga Benue Sunday, for inside he talk, when he talk with our Tory people, when they talk, say, these task force members them, they not train them at all. They not even get the power. They not get, nothing give them the backup to say they want impound or they want six person vehicle. So they not get that power. They are not trained. They behave like Agbero. They behave any and anyhow. Even call the call, say the Obiakwa Council, make them hold them responsible for the death of the driver. Even they call on the State House of Assembly, make them bring out law. We go ban the operation of this tax force for inside River State. Still on top of River State matter, River State Police Command also talked that they don't arrest five people where they suspect. Say then they follow, they do this a kidnapping walk. And this one, they happen for inside Oyibo local government area. They say they mentioned in five of them, one, they 44, 51, 65, 49. This not be small children. No. Hey, not be small. Anyway, statement from the Police Public Relations Officer ASP Blessing Agabe, when they talk, say these suspects where they hold, so they confess with their mouth, say they involved for the kidnapping. They even they talk, say they even they involved for the plenty kidnapping. What don't happen for that? Oh, you go that Concom railway side, Obama and for Afam communities. Say their hand today. Right now, they also they try to guard, catch more of their members them where they operate within that area for inside Oyibo. And funny enough, this time my area where they go on a regular basis. Say that these people now then confess with their mouth, say that them they can do those kidnapping where they happen for Concom, Railway, Obama, and Afam for inside Oyibo local government area. We'll go match break for now. Enjoy some music. I'll go see get some information when I'm going to give you as the show they go on. So, but you know, say once we enter 9 o'clock, our music they change. Yes, we they enter onto a cocrico levels. Are you ready to dance with me? First of all, I go first give myself this song from King Sonny Ade. Congratulations, 9 be the title. No touch the dial. Good morning inside this morning.

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1: 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I too no don't die.
0: Now what's it kill him?
1: Over 79 kill him.
0: Voila.
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1: Hey.
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1: Now give you.
0: Give me.
1: Now give you.
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1: If to say money they grow for tree, some people for marry monkey.
0: Voila.
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0: Wahala!
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0: Brukutu, eh? 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
4: May I give you?
3: Give me!
4: May I give you?
3: Give me!
4: If to say money they grow for tree, some people for marry monkey.
3: Voila!
4: If you like my sickle!

water for your mouth, you spit and throw away. Never. Never. He said, me better to shop my money. Make he the marry him go. Make it business. We think go shop my money na better things. No be sickness. No be say person they go just they waste money for nonsense. Make better to shop my money and make the money no scarce for my hand. For those who don't understand Ibo, that na waiting Chimwaya they sing for that song. He said he the marry him go. Ego ako kwala like make better to shop my money and make that money kwano he no scarce for my hand. Now my prayer for you. You not go use your money, you go to enjoy yourself. Use that take the solve problem. They run around for hospital, they dash hospital, maybe they use that they give you medicine. Mban, in head in ma, gerie go gi. Better thing, now you go shop your money. Ah, it be like made the song no stop. It be like made the music no finish. You know, this is what I like, you know. So that song, as they do the high life, onto the high life, onto the high life level. I say, make her, because now my birthday, make her use that one. I me request for that song myself. I requested it myself because I remember years ago, this song by Chimwanya, I loved it. Anytime when you see me for my house, now this song that they play. So my neighbors go call, they ask me, Lanley, and this Chimwanya, and I'm from the same family as Mbano. We are not, I just love the song. Especially that part, that Ogechi, that God's time is the best. Ogechi Kama. The one where God give me, now be the best. My eye, I need to chook eye for another person. My own, now be the best. I dey grateful for the one where God give me. Because time, God time, now be the best. The time where God give me, now be the best time. And I hope so you enjoy all the songs when I give you during the High Life Music time. All through 9 o'clock, I give you different songs. I give you Oliver the Kukokwe. I give you song from, I think I give you song from Paul Price Ama. I give you song from Jones. I give you a song from, which other person? Okay, I give you song from Cardinal Rex, Jim Lawson. I give you song from The Cavemen, Selense. You know, those ones now still high life. They call them Alte. They're almost a kind of song. It won't be like high life, but now recent song. No be old song from Cavemen, Selense, name with the title. Then I play another song from Chief Ian Hengshaw, Ebojo Ekedi Demi Bang. I play that song for you still this morning. I also play Joromi from Sir Victor Owaifo. I play Wombolombo from Angelique Kijo. I still take you back that song now in 1996 where she dropped that song. I still give you on top the time where we play and we enjoy old school high life music. It be like me, you know, and see there's something about high life music. There's something about high life where they make you're gonna be like, say person takes something but you don't really take any, you go just be happy. Maybe that's not why I love him so much. Anyway, Jollof Hour, now there we don't enter. Who you the Jollof with? Who you the celebrate? Who you they give your shout out to? Who be that person where you the celebrate with today? Send me the person phone number. Send me the person name. Send me the message where you want make us deliver, give the person. Also send me your own name. Come WhatsApp. Our WhatsApp number is 070-4499-4927. 070-4499-4927. And then also, you feel still meet me for phone line. Call me. Tell me who you the Jollof with this morning. And also tell me the song where I go play for you inside the Jollof Hour. Now, so they run and they go with good music back to back. My name is Abel Landlady. We're there together for Nigeria FM 92.7 Port Harcourt. 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

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The big one is coming to Port Harcourt, South South, Nigeria. 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
1: Past 10 o'clock, and that song come from Dami Crane. I mean, nine be the title. My name is Ebola and Lady, and that Saturday morning Jollof nine be the show. This hour we do now the Jollof hour now we do enter so, and we get people where we do Jollof with. Me of course, I do Jollof with myself first of all, and then anybody where they celebrate birthday today. Now me and you nine get today, and don't forget myself they go Jollof my birthday later today in the evening for the Vanity Premium Club where they for inside room. Now there I dey go. So all road leads to Vanity Premium Club inside the Pakani Road, 53 Pakani Road, for inside G-Tron Hotel. Now there I dey go by 6 o'clock. We go all look good, look sharp, go dance, go enjoy, you know, just celebrate life, because life now for the living. Okay, all right, they see some messages here, and also I want to say a big thank you. Oh, my Lolo, this stick, my Lolo. Lolo buy me breakfast too this morning. Now, this sumo belle, Lolo, the flat tummy, what I say, I won't find, they find flat tummy. I say, I no one get this tube and tire belle, who I get. So that I feel they wear crop top. Are you with me? You know, say crop top for fit me, but now the belle work. Me we say I dey find flat belle. Lolo go, Lolo want to embarrass me with food. Lolo say, Lale, take this one, use and take, enjoy yourself today, use and chop something today. Lolo, you don't want me to have flat stomach. Lolo, Mary Jane, you know mama get flat belle. This belle where they try train, I don't they shed some fat from the belle. You still don't want me to have flat stomach. Why? Lolo, thank you so much for your alerts. When you shake my account, may I use the chop today for my birthday. Thank you. I did grateful. I appreciate it. God bless you. Okay? Okay, make I go back to my WhatsApp. Plenty messages there here. We're going to attend to around one by follow the other. This one say, Lani, the good morning to you. More life, more grace, more good health. Lord, God will perfect everything for your birthday. Greet all of me. Honorable Solomon Salmon. Oh, thank you. Thank you. Honorable Solomon, thank you for your wonderful message. I appreciate. God bless you. Another person here said, Lalady, good morning. I want to wish you a happy birthday. Feel the joy and happiness. May you continue to prosper. Amen. Okay, you on to it. Now, this same birth month, they born you. Now, next week, Saturday, we go there here now. 15th, we mount. Okay, be my fellow, my mage, myself, join. No, wahala. Thank you, Asanta from Port Harcourt. Happy birthday to you in advance. Next week, Saturday, by God's grace, we go see there here to celebrate you too for your own. Happy birthday to you, landlady. A long life and prosperity upon you in and you, okay? Amen. We hear this person's voice notes.
2: Landlady, now, wow. Landlady, good morning.
1: Good morning.
2: Landlady, happy new year. Happy new month.
1: Thank you.
2: Happy weekend, all of them. Carry out, go. Landlady, long time. How you doing?
1: I do all right.
2: Landlady, I miss you. I've been getting phone problem, but I just buy new phone.
1: Oh, thank you.
2: Landlady, I thank God. Oh, I don't go another journey. I don't come back. Today will make us. Tomorrow will make us one moon. I bring another one. Bouncing baby girl. His name is Grace. Landlady, for this only 2 years, I survived with two. One boy, one girl. Now, God is good. He's a fine evil angel. I is a cast and a Pekin. And the long time, it's me to do love. From Akwa Ibom, I base in PH. And the eyes, everything. You don't tell where I hear your voice. Everybody, how did they?
1: Okay.
2: I make
1: greet
2: them for me. I see their mugo. I see they drink hot pepper soup and hot soda and hot water. When my husband, they press me, they bet me well.
1: Yeah.
2: The joy is sweet, too. He's sweet, well.
1: This one, well.
2: I just the family, I just everything, I just the year, you have been no strong, I just say my way three, I'm get myself well, so now I'm okay, we are now in still Mugo, the second one, so I thank God for me, oh it is well, God is good.
1: The cook love with the way you dey happy like this, the way they say I go born rich eight. This your happiness, say you don't move, then they buff you. Or God, before the buffing go lead to another thing, You go, the way they see this Ndukuku love, you go born rich 8 children. The way they see.

0: 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I beg, no verse for me. Today na my birthday. We should be, you know, they're happy. We know, today na my birthday. You want to the verse for me? I'm sorry, my love. Thank you for your message. Okay? I beg, no verse. Thank you so much. I appreciate. You know, sir, I appreciate her, nah? Eh? Thank you. All my body, from my head to my toe. Now, thank you, full inside. Tessy, baby, no verse for me, oh. I get all temper, the quick verse. All right, thank you so much. Nanadi, happy birthday to you. God bless you and your family as you mark 1 year today. More money in your account. This prayer, Igbam. I shout amen to it. Benga Daniel from D-Line. Thank you for your prayer. Okay. Dr. Emeka, okay, I don't already see this message from Dr. Emeka. Randy, good morning. I wish you long life and prosperity, happiness, favor. All right, thank you. Fidelia Albert, nice send, and thank you so much. Hello, who did my phone line?
1: Hello, Randy, good morning.
0: Morning.
1: Good morning. Happy birthday to you. Here today, no, your birthday.
0: Let me, you here. Today is my birthday.
1: Let God carry you. Go from.
0: Amen. No.
1: Today, make us to be happy.
0: Yeah.
1: Yeah, thank you.
0: Thank you.
1: Let anybody where say, I don't go make a shame thing on them. For this today, your birthday.
0: Okay.
1: Anybody where say, you don't go make a
0: shame on them. No, Allah. What is your name? Shame on them. Thank you. Well, so the way we are now, love me. The way the kind message is one of them. If I go marry Allah for now, yes. I go marry everybody. Everybody with Allah for now. All of even you when they listen to me so now. I go marry saying our former president say I belong to everybody, I belong to nobody. I belong to the way it be like this now. I belong to everybody. Ninja, who there my phone line?
1: Hello, landlady.
0: Oh? Thank you, Elder. Thank you so much.
1: I'll go
0: play. I'm no while either. Thank you. Landlady, good morning. My name is Grace. I wish you a beautiful birthday. Filled with love, warmth, and energy. You did make Saturday very fun to tune into Naija FM. God bless you. Oh, thank you. Oh, my oh is on.
2: Okay.

0: Happy morning, Iwa and Kat. Bye.
1: Thank you. Thank you. This was sweet. Oh, me and children for this life. The way I tell love, she got go. This I go born reach 12. I go born a dozen. Thank you, my darling. I appreciate. Lalady, good morning to you. As every second turns into minutes, minutes to hours to day, days to weeks to month, years, months to years. So will your blessings, joy, and peace of mind be bigger and blossom each day when you wake up. Happy birthday to you. God, just beautiful and fluffy, Lalady. Radio boy. I didn't see your doings. Thank you. Okay, so Lalady, good morning to you. Happy birthday to you once again. My name is Chukwu Emeka from Marine Base. I did your love with my sugar wife, Joy Chiwendo. Wish her and my lovely son all the best. I love them so much. They make life day sweeter and worth living. It's make I play I Love My Baby by Wizkid. It's all right. Naija FM, who there my phone line? Hello? Who be that? Thank you. Okay. Thank you so much. Thank you. Amen. Thank you. All right.

one, no. 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Their voice sweet, oh, Mommy Joy. You know, go open start, make they start to sing. This their song. They go go say, say you remember Destiny Kids. Destiny Kids are here again. You know, go open this and make they sing. You don't know whether they go blow. But anyways, thank you, my darlings. Thank you for your voice note. Thank you for your song. God bless you. Make I play this song where somebody requests for me. Gori Makpa na singam. Shame on them. Now be the title. Don't touch it.

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0: flabbergasted. 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
1: Amen.
0: Every step of your life, everything that you wish for, may God continue to do it for you in Jesus' name.
1: Amen.
0: Landlady, you're one person. I would describe you. A woman, when you stand your stand, like, you be best when they're not they push. And somebody need to know who you be. You know, they tolerate nonsense. You know, when you say you be woman, you be girl, you be mother, you be wife, now you be. Every quality where you day, night, now front, now back, everything full. That lady, now full, you disabi. You don't understand. Things.
1: No, no, why me? Why me?
0: At the adrenaline. Well, lady, if you leave me, I go talk finish now. Me, they know they play with you because you sweet and I saw your body hot. Then they come here, you know, twin sister and I will be. As we take the do, so we say, who did they draw body, they go. But we understand, you go enjoy, you die. And lady, God bless you.
1: Thank you.
0: Everything, they come talk on radio. We do appreciate you, and I believe God is hearing every hidden prayer where you do every day, and it go make your heart desire come to pass. I love you so much. I don't want to talk too much. I just wake up this morning. I say, for landlady, because of you, I won't do corn mwemwe. We they call them a kusu. Corn mwemwe, now I don't do this morning with fish and crayfish. That red one I do now. Landlady, I don't chop up for you. No worry. Later, we'll go talk.
1: See, eh?
0: You know, I'm not stingy now. I mean, pour yourself better water, blessing water, and pour everybody water. God bless you. I'm there with you in spirit.
1: Lala, you see that thing where you won't cook? If you not count my mouth, join inside. Yes, I know, say you don't give me, you don't send something for my birthday. Yes. But you see that food where you won't cook? Because no way I won't see them around here. If you not put my mouth inside that food, send my own come. You see this war where Iraq and America, this is their war. Their war go learn work. For the one way me and you go fight. Niger FM, who my phone line?
2: Happy birthday to you. Happy birthday to you. Happy birthday to you.
1: Amen. Oh, thank you.
2: Good morning,
1: thank you.
2: No problem.
1: Who are they talk to? Hello?
2: We use my grandmother's phone to call you.
1: Oh, okay. Thank you so much. Thank you, my darling. Thank you. Mma, thank you. Oh, Mma, also don't shake my account. Hello. Thank you. Thank you so much. Niger FM people, and I know one, this flat belewa I won't get. It be like say, and I know one, make I really get this flat bele. Oh, I see. You know, and I know one, to make I can get flat bele. Oh, really, really, really, really. Chai, it's all right. Now, me go shop all this food today. No, wahala. Some persons go follow me shop today. No be only me go shop. They say chop, I chop. So as and they give me to shop. Now so some persons go still shop for this show before I close. So don't touch the dial. You know, say on my birthday. I know if you come out here today, say one or two persons no shop something for my head. So it's normal. So make sure say you don't touch that dial. If you know what I mean. All right, then. Niger FM 2.7. And there we still there this Saturday morning Jollof show for inside the city of Port Harcourt. My name is Able Capacity Landlady, and I go back to my phone line to check who they there. 090-260-90927. Okay, greetings from Van City, Auntie Landlady, Niger FM Finance AP. OAP, Akube and family want to wish you correct Earth Day celebration. The day you landed this earth, you were marked for greatness. I beg, I didn't use this song, Only Me by Asake. Play them for yourself. Use and take cool down. And use and take color like 5 bottles. For which head? congratulations. I could be for which head? This is my small head. Now I go take 5 bottles. You want me to see me for inside the Ikoku? Now inside the Ikoku spare part market. Now there I go land. Hey, Ikoku no cuckoo far from where I did. Ma, I take 5 bottles. Tomorrow now go come put me for social media. Say, Nigeria FM OAP found in the Ikoku spare part market dancing with. I better go. 5 bottles, too much for me. I am just a small girl. I thank God, beg you. Ma, thank you so much. I receive and thank you. My heart is full of joy. Thank you. God bless you. Thank you. Thank you. Thank you. Thank you. Thank you. Okay, Lanady, good morning to you. My name is Treasure from Port Harcourt. Now, my first time to send this message. Happy birthday to you. Okay, this jollof with your fiance. I've been calling you last week. Yes. Your fiance, and feel some maybe make I call you. I remember I tried call you last week. I even speak with you. No wahala. Thank you. Make I play you bracket. You and me. Me and you by bracket. It's all right. I will play it for you. No worry yourself. Niger FM, who did my phone line? Yes, sir.
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1: Thank you.
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1: Brown, good morning.
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1: Brown, good morning.
3: 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I've been listening to all on our for Mega Electric.
1: No. To beat FM. Oh, wow.
3: You know why I yell and lady they talk with my friend Soba.
1: Okay. Oh, okay, it shock you.
3: Then come speak in English for your body because if they scatter speaking English like this tomorrow, no.
1: Okay, come fix and not Sabi speak English.
3: You know that school of speaking English. Happy birthday to you, my love.
1: Thank you.
3: You everything you wish yourself. You are the same best month with my daughter.
1: Really?
3: My daughter's name is Angel. Somebody pronounce it Kipa Brown.
1: Okay. Which date be her date?
3: Her own, 2 days before your own. Her own was 6th.
1: Day before 6th. Oh, wow.
3: Thursday and your own now today.
1: Happy birthday to you, Angel. Okay, in Arias.
3: Yes, my dear. God bless you. God bless you.
1: God
3: bless
1: you. Preserve her and protect her.
3: Amen. Same to you, my dear. We love you.
1: We love you too, Abby. I love you too. Thank
3: Any
1: you.
3: Music for yourself will do.
1: Which musician do you want me to play? Choose one.
3: Which one you like first? No, if I talk like that, it's like I say you from Bayan. You go there
1: Bayan. Choose. Use yourself and choose.
3: Make I choose. My dear, they're plenty.
1: Okay.
3: Anyone, we will like them.
1: Oh, it's all right. It's all right. No, Allah. Thank you. Thank you, Brown. Thank you. Lady, good morning. Happy birthday to you. My name is Chukwu Emeka from Marine Base. Okay, I don't see this message. I have seen this. I also don't play the song where you request. Good morning to you, landlady. Happy birthday. Today now my auntie birthday too. Oh, we'll be birthday mate. I would like you to play her happy birthday by Simi. Happy birthday to you too as well. Okay, good morning. Samfi Samuel, I don't see your message. Landlady, good morning. We go turn. Okay, I don't see this message. Diana from Ajiba, they enjoyed your music and I don't dance while we're here. Please, I did your love with my son. Oh, please play You Are Mark. You Are Made For Me by Banky W. Diana from Ajib. Now you send that message. Good morning, landlady. My name is Gospel. I did see your message. Happy birthday to you. God will answer all your secret prayer. He did also jealous your friend. Her name is Happiness. Today also na her birthday. Okay. Right. Landlady, good morning to you. One of my very good friend, Veronica, and her name, an amazing friend of mine. Happy birthday to her. My name is Akufre. Happy birthday to you too. Okay. Happy birthday to you, daughter of Grace. I wish you beautiful things. All God's babies are exceptional. True. True. No cap. He said, my husband's birthday was on the 5th. Wow. My first daughter's birthday now next week, Saturday, 15th. And on the 22nd of August, my elder brother and elder sister, they are on the 16th and 18th. In short, now August, now our family, now August family. On our family, now only now August gets up. Chinwe from Ada George. Your first daughter should be 15 years on the 22nd. Okay, your first daughter, oh, now 22nd. Oh, wow. Now, August family, now all of on a bio. Beautiful, beautiful, beautiful, beautiful. All right, I will go back to the music. It gets some songs, then waiting request for me. So I go play for myself. Okay? Somebody's make a play Only Me by Ashake. Now there, I go start from. Because now me, they celebrate today. No touch the dial.

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1: Give me. 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
2: 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Now they take share me too.
1: Wow.
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0: 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We don't discriminate your age, your color, or whether you be man or woman, pikin or oga. 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
1: Landlady!
2: Hey!
1: Landlady!
2: May I give you?
1: Give me!
2: May I give you?
1: Give me, oh!
2: You hear, say, Mr. I too know, don't die!
1: Now, what's he kill him?
2: Over 79 kill him!
1: Wala!
2: Kill

Landlady, my name is Chimeze. I wish you happy birthday. So I want make you play Timi Dakoro. Everything you put your hands go work for you, for your birthday, to celebrate.

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Today na your day. Happy blessed birthday to you. I don't get fine voice, make I try sing for you. Happy birthday to you. Happy birthday to you. Happy birthday, happy birthday.

0: If he who wish you all the best in life, mostly long life, prosperity, more money for that your account. You live to see your children, in Jesus' name, amen. My name is Sarah, calling from Ajib. God bless your new age. Enjoy your day.
1: Happy birthday. That is all I can say. I wish you many happy return. Oh, happy birthday. That is all I can say. I wish you many happy return. It's your daddy, yeah. Oh, yeah. It's your baby, yeah. Oh, yeah. It's your auntie, yeah. Oh, yeah. Hope all of them is there. Oh, yeah. Oh, happy birthday. That is all I can say. I wish you many happy returns. Yes, so landlady, happy birthday to you. Wishing you many happy birthday in return. May the good Lord bless you. As this rain is just falling today, may the good Lord continue to shower his blessing upon you. You will reap for where you sowed, and the enemy will never see you. You will grow in the Lord's vineyard. Happy birthday once again, landlady.

Peter, thank you too much for your Mekwana songs. Even those we get sweet voice and the ones we don't get sweet voice, thank you, Ona, thank you. I don't know where I want. This thank you, I go fit talk and finish at all. Is it possible for me to finish talking it? Because I don't even know where I want to start from the talk, the thank you. I don't know who I want to tell. I don't know who I want to leave. Anyways, before I go back for the studio this morning, I tell you, I get some messages here. Somebody been telling me, make I call. The only people who I will call today, now people where they celebrate birthday today. That's my birthday meet. Yes. Anybody where the only people where I go call today on top of the Jollof Hour show. Now people where they celebrate today. Okay, I think I see one person here. Okay. This person says, landlady, good morning to you. My name is Veronica. Okay, happy birthday to a friend of mine. Her name is Veronica. This is her number. Okay, I call her now. Now my birthday mate too. So the only people who I go call, like I tell you, now my birthday mates. Okay, Kufre 9 send me. Okay. I go also make another call here. Happiness Hope. Today na her birthday too. I go also make that call. But make I talk to Veronica first from Kufre 9 send that message.

make we help him celebrate Veronica. It's all right. Kufri, Veronica number, you know, he didn't connect to, I don't know waiting the custom. Make us see, try again, sha. May no be less a quick give up. I'm gonna try again, and then hopefully she will pick the call.

Okay. Kufre, Veronica number no great connect, so I guess go to the next message. Another person where they celebrate birthday today, Happiness Hope, na her name. And person we say make we celebrate her name na Gospel. Gospel say make we celebrate Happiness Hope on radio. Say today na her birthday. This one where the celebrants, they know they pick call today. I be their calls, then they connect. Waiting they sub. Okay, make us still check another. I think I get another person again. Wait today, na in birthday. Make us that the only birthday people. Birthday people, what they call today. Okay. Make I see. Okay. This person. All these songs. I see somebody say, Landlady, help me, God, the love of my life. I know they call love of our life today. No love of our life. No, the number is not available. The number of love of our life, you know, they're available today. Make an arrest every time. Love. On another, think of on another, think of how to do something else. But well, love of our life, no day to day. Love of our life, you don't go strike. Okay, Daniel from D Line, Benga Daniel from D Line, he say, God bless you and your family as you mark your 1 year birthday today. Thank you so much, Benga Daniel. Okay, I don't see this message. Okay, the two persons where they celebrate today, I don't call them. It didn't connect, so okay, I'm gonna need to move. Samson K. Igwe, you say they wish me happy birthday, so far so good. One thing life have taught me is mindset is everything, but things take time to mature and manifest. Samson K. Igwe, footwear maker, factual writer and speaker. Okay, thank you, Samson, for that message. Lali, good morning to you. My name is Raphael Anyochi. Now, my first time, waiting sweet me for that, your ginger water, the one way be say, you go think, say, you don't lose everything, but never give up. Oh, okay, I want to know, say this message before. So, it feel good. The reason say, you don't lose everything, but you should never ever give up. Okay, all right. I don't see all the messages here. Let me hear this voice note.

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1: Thank
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1: you.
0: So more blessing, more open doors.
1: Amen.
0: More favor, God grace.
1: Amen.
0: And more wisdom to carry us the move forward.
1: Amen.
0: More money in your account. Oh.
1: Amen.
0: Happy birthday to you.
1: Amen.
0: This is Mazi Indaboski.
1: Thank you, Mazi.
0: The son of Elohim. Landlady. Kulugawa, Kulugawa.
1: All right.
0: We go take small bottles now. Give us the location, I beg. Give us the location. Maybe
1: come and take it.
0: Our ATM card, they come.
1: Okay. For those who don't know,
0: the location, landlady.
1: Now I want to know.
0: As you go there, the pepper soup go there.
1: You know every now.
0: Just give us the address. We ready for you.
1: We know every.
0: Happy birthday once again.
1: Thank you,
0: Mazi Indaboski.
1: Thank you, Mazi Indaboski. You know now every choppers, every ritos, choppers, wantos. Okay, for those who don't know, later today, like we don't already the announcer since last week, the Vanity Premium Club, they host me. They say, Lale, they come. May we host you. You don't tell we host you, come. So I go there with some of my people, and if you make out time, fine, meet me there for inside the Premium Club, Vanity Premium Club, the Vanity Premium Club. It there for inside Room Igbo. You know where that G-Tron Hotel there for Room Igbo. Now inside there, G-Tron Hotel, the Vanity Premium Club for inside Room Igbo. Number 53 Kpakane. Now there. The Vanity Premium Club day, okay? We dey go there, go relax more. All work and no play. Either you with me. All right, for those who go still won't get me, you won't get more information, you won't call me, you won't talk to me, you won't relate with me, you know, go fit come, but you won't still come. Call me with this number. Just reach out to me with 070-301-77486. Okay? Now, the number we could take, reach out to me is 070-301-77486. And then I go prefer you drop a message on WhatsApp for that number, because the calls fit they distracting. So if you drop a message there, it go better for me. That number now WhatsApp number, so just drop a message there for WhatsApp and I go respond back to you. 070-301-77486. All right, I go just play one song before I come give. I tell you, say I know today for the show. After now they go shop, so I know one make a shop alone. So like two persons go so follow me shop and make it touch. So I will give out something on air before I come out this morning. So no touch the dial. All right. This song they come from Wizard Chan. God now be my dealer. For the past how many years? What I don't do for this life? Now God now be my dealer. Now God they help me by my own strength. I no fear any do anything. For my own strength, I don't get shishi strength, you know, the now God, now they help person. Make we enjoy this song from Wizard Chan.

right, the first two people to send account details for my WhatsApp go receive something this morning to chop. Yes. First two persons to give me account details for WhatsApp go receive something from me as I celebrate. Okay? But don't forget, so we'll still celebrate later for inside evening. This one, I just make person shop. First two people to send me account details. So, Marcy, fastest finger. fastest finger. For those who don't get this thing, that's 070-4499-4927. Some people fast. Oh, but some people fast. Too fast. Okay, all right. I don't see some messages here. Stanley C. Ejimadu, I didn't see your message. Now you be the first person, and then okay. The same, the first person actually. Okay, now okay. I don't see him. But he don't put the name now. He just put only the number. I want taking out the name with the account. Okay. Stanley C. Ejimadu, they see your message. Now you be the very first message we drop. Okay, another person one they see here. Okay, they do your transfer now. No time to waste time. You go receive them now. Okay. Mma, you don't put her. Okay. Okay. All right. Anyways, to everybody. Mma, you don't correct her. Wait. This thing. Stanley, let me the very first person. Yes, I don't get to find the second person. Might be sent, but you don't put name. So. Okay. Right. Okay, you don't finally send them. Okay. So, Mma. Okay, I don't see you don't send your name now, but now the very first person is Stanley, and the second person now make a see. Mma, I did them to go. Oh, okay. Mma, I don't see him. You don't, because you've been put just account number and the bank, you know, put your name. So I've been waiting for you to send your name, but the first person was Stanley and then followed by Mma, but you don't send your name, the name of the account. Okay, so now the two of them are now, and I will expect alert as soon as possible. Make an Aiza take a whole body and soul together. The remaining people, may we meet for evening. Okay, and at the time now at 12 o'clock on the dots for Nigeria FM 92.7 Port Harcourt, on top of the Saturday morning Jollof show. My name is Naibolan Lady, and once again I want to say a big thank you to everybody, those who show me love, who call me, who send me message, who sing for me. Anatu show me plenty love. What to do? The love too massive. Thank you so much. I dey grateful. And to those who will go see later in the evening, no wahala, will go block for there. And to also Vanity Premium Club, I want to say a big thank you to Honor for Honor love. Thank you to everybody who don't show me love. Mary Jane, Dr. Emeka Lele. I try to remember Mma too. Yes, Mma. From Mumbai, Mommy Joy from Azuabie, Mma, thank you. One engineer. To my family, my family. I know this. My family play, because those people, they hold me. I did their back. They carry me like hunchback. No be small. My family, they carry me like long hunchback. I want to say a big thank you to them. Thank you. All right, I really do appreciate. Till you hear my voice again next week,
God bless you once again. To everybody where they celebrate today, happy birthday to you. To myself, happy birthday. To those where get their birthday this August, happy birthday to you too. We go still celebrate when that time reach. So the Vanity Premium Club, now there who they meet in the evening. Make we just enjoy ourselves. Tell God thank you. Relax. Life is for the living. And that's so it be. Then tomorrow, we'll go meet for inside this High Life event. You know, sir, I love High Life. So I will go there to also celebrate High Life for there tomorrow evening. Okay? Have a wonderful... Follow me for social media. The only thing you can do for me, the only thing you can do for me that will make me happy, just go to my social media, follow me. Go Facebook, are they active? My Facebook page now, Able Landlady. I want to see, say today, because of this my birthday, I want to see, say plenty people meet me, go find me rich Facebook. Yes. So, make an help me, go my Facebook page, follow me, comment for my picture. I don't post my birthday picture there. So, go see the way I sell fruit. Oh, not be small. You need to see where they sell fruit for my picture. What I say. If you see the picture what I post for my Facebook, it be like where they sell fruit they give people. You know, that's how I be a businesswoman. All right. So, I don't post my birthday pictures there. So, help me go there. Show me love there. I also want to see the love one I gave me for radio. I also want to see I'm online. Okay. My Facebook page now, Able Landlady. My Instagram, I also don't post for there. My Instagram at @your_landlady. And in case you missed that, those 10 things who I shared this morning, I also post them for my social media handle. So you go see the 10 things when I don't learn for life as I mark my birthday today. So just go there. I'm going to post some content too there before the end of today. So make sure you follow me. My Facebook page again, now Able Landlady. You go see me there. My TikTok and Instagram account and X now @your_landlady. Also follow Ninja FM for @Ninja927 FM. 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All right. So those we go miss out for the studio here, you go see link up with us for inside our social media pages. So follow Ninja FM @Ninja927 FM. Thank you. Thank you, thank you, thank you so much for inside today. The world wanna celebrate me today. In short, I go say this is not my best birthday in a very long time. These are the best bed. Apart from the celebration, the way they feel, I feel so happy. I feel so like there's just this happening. Yesterday, been one spoil my day today, but God say no, you know. But I did so happy. This today birthday just did special to me. It just did so happy. I did so happy. Say my birthday now today. So I did grateful. Thank you to you all. We make out time to celebrate me. Now so others go also celebrate you when you reach your turn. Alright? Thank you so much. God bless you. And they leave you with good music back to back. This one they come from Louvie. Reggae and Blues. Now be the title. No touch the dial. And bye bye for now. Good afternoon.

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But for Niger FM, every time na your turn to enjoy any of our show. 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
1: Oh yeah, now here we go, here we go. Why them no go there, auntie? When did they always listen to Flanger? We want Ubonga OAP. Good life, the spectacular. Omo yakwayaski, miti yaski, tukbaski, the pile. Isha you? Say, say, say, say. Them no they use clear eye, they do run so. Now get the monotone, I get the advantage. If you want totori your lover,
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1: Sweetie, these people today active. Them, they give me joy, no be small.
2: Oh yeah, now here we go, here we go. Why them not go there active? When did they always listen to Flanger? We want Ubonga OAP. Good life, the spectacular. Omo Yakwayaski, Miti Yaski, Tugbaski, the Pile. Ishak you. Say, say, say, say. Them not they use clear eye, they do run so. Now get the monotone and get the advantage. If you want Totori your lover,
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0: OAP. 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
1: 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Don't forget, the 7 day very, very important. Now, KC says so. Oh, yeah, pack.

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4: 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We want Ubonga OAP. 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Oh my yakayaski, miti yaski, took baski, the pile. Ishak you? 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
1: Oh yeah, now here we go, here we go. Why them no go there auntie? When did they always listen to Flanjo? We want Ubonga OAP. Good life the spectacular. Oh my yakayaski, miti yaski, took baski the pile. Isha Q. Say. Them no they use clear eye, they do ronzo. Now get the monotone and get the advantage. If you want totori your lover,
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1: 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We want Ubonga OAP. 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
1: Oh yeah, now here we go, here we go. Why them no they active? When did they always listen to Flanjo? We want Ubonga OAP. Good life, the spectacular. Oh my yakayaski, miti yaski, took baski, the pile. Isha Q. Say. Them no they use clear eye, they do run so. Now get the monotone, and get the advantage. If you want to tori your lover,
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1: Oh yeah, now here we go, here we go. Why them not go there, auntie? When did they always listen to Flanger? We want Ubonga OAP. Good life, the spectacular. Omo Yakwayaski, Miti Yaski, Tugbaski, the pile. Isha Q. Say. Them not they use clear eye, they do wrong so. Now get the monotone and get the advantage. If you want to tori your lover,
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0: joy, no be small.
1: Oh yeah, now here we go, here we go. Why them no go there, auntie? When did they always listen to Flanger? We want Ubonga OAP. Good life, the spectacular. Oh my yakwayaski, miti yaski, took baski, the pile. 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Say. Them no they use clear eye, they do run so. Now get the monotone, and get the advantage. If you want to tori your lover,
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1: 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Why them no go there active? When did they always listen to Flanger? We want Ubonga OAP. Good life, the spectacular. Omo yakwayaski, miti yaski, tukbaski, the pile. Isha Q. Say. Them no they use clear eye, they do run so. Now get the monotone, now get the advantage. If you want to tori your lover,
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1: Oh yeah, now here we go, here we go. Why them not go there active? When did they always listen to Flanger? We want Ubonga OAP. Good life, the spectacular. Omo yakwayaski, miti yaski, tukbaski, the pile. Isha Q. Say. Them not they use clear eye, they do wrong so. Now get the monotone, and get the advantage. If you want to tori your lover,
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It's not only my weed, it's getting better with time. Our music now is opening doors you can never close. They tell me that Afro's bigger than heroin on older hove. Now everything that's on me is customized to my frame. All is Nigerian made, except for the dollar. You think you're in my class, but our flight's been delayed. Yeah. I think with all the luggage that I'm taking, I'm over the weight. So I leave a heavy middle finger right here in your

Make I tell you my one secret. The secret we need to use for all these women now. Now the magic word. No long thing. No long thing. No long thing. Just to Togolo. You understand? 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
1: 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Isha Q. Say. 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
1: The end time Bible prophecy conference. And that is the one that I came around to do in 2021, just like our Father in the Lord said. The return conference is all about speaking or preaching about the coming of the Lord, preparing the saints for the coming of the Lord, and warning the world of the implications of his coming. And that is what the return conference is all about. The work we are doing this evening is meant for us here. At the same time, we are using this platform to reach out to people who are not here. That is why we are on radio and we are on two stations right now. So by God's grace tomorrow, we will be doing our own thing to just be for the church. It is my prayer that after this conference, our lives are never remain the same in the name of the Lord Jesus Christ. Let us pray. Father, we give you praise tonight.

your house. We thank you for the grace to gather at your feet to hear your word. Holy Father, we pray that by the power of your Spirit, you will manifest yourself in our midst tonight. In the mighty name of the Lord Jesus Christ, we pray that as we are hearing your word will come to us, your word will play. For those who are hearing us on radio, eternal God, we plead with you that at the head of this worship encounter, O God of heaven, our lives shall never remain the same in the name of the Lord Jesus Christ. At the end of our journey here on earth, we shall all reign with you in the name of the Lord Jesus Christ. Please tonight, by your Spirit, reveal your word unto us and grant us grace to

0: 17. 2 Peter chapter 3, from verse 10 to verse 14. The word of God says, "But the day of the Lord will come as a thief in the night, in which the heavens will pass away with a great noise, and the elements will melt with fervent heat. Both the earth and the works that are in it will be burned up. Therefore, since all these things will be dissolved, what manner of persons ought you to be in holy conduct and godliness?" Verse 12 says, "Looking for and testing the coming of the day
1: people of God, Christian and not Christian, all over the world, we are gradually putting on the attitude. Many of us that we call ourselves believers, we are putting on an attitude as if we are going to be here forever. We are becoming like scholars who are saying, where is the promise of his coming? Beloved hearers, the passage that is before us tonight, 2 Peter chapter 3, verses 10 through 14, is a revelation of one of the greatest promises that is yet to be fulfilled in the agenda of God. This prophecy has everything to do with your life presently. And this prophecy has everything to do with your eternity hereafter. I beseech you by the mercies of the Lord to pay attention and listen to what the Spirit is saying to everyone, both in this sanctuary, those who are hearing me on radio, everywhere, as we consider together the forgotten day of the Lord. The forgotten day of the Lord. That is the title of this message tonight. The forgotten day of the Lord. The first thing that I want to call your attention to in the passage that you have read is what I call understanding.

0: in the night. This day of the Lord was also spoken about by the prophet of the Old Testament. Men like prophet like Isaiah, prophet like Jeremiah, prophet like Micah, they all spoke about the coming day of the Lord. Now we see the day of the Lord coming back to us through Peter in the New Testament. That the day of the Lord will come like a thief. When the prophets and the apostles, when they are talking about the day of the Lord, what do they mean? The day of the Lord is the day when God will punish human sins in divine judgment. The day of the Lord is saying to us that a day is coming and that we are ready for it or not. The day of the Lord is the day of the terror of the Lord. That day is not just going to be an ordinary day. It will be a day of the terror of the Lord. Also, it will be a day of God's glory and His majesty. The day of the Lord is the day where men will cast away their idols of silver. All the men have gathered in this world on that day of the Lord, all that they have prayed and they have idols, they will be casting them away. They will have no meaning to them again. All that they have gathered as their idols, the idols of God, all of them, they will be throwing them away and running to God into hiding. So mighty men of this world, they will be looking for where to hide. They will be running hither scatter. They will not have time to watch over all that they have accumulated over the years. That is the day of the Lord. The day of the Lord is the day when God will give a wrath and in judgment with a Christ-rejecting world. That day of the Lord is not the day that believers will be punished. No, but the one that rejected Christ will face the judgment of God on the day of the Lord. The day of the Lord is the day of judgment whereby, according to 2 Thessalonians chapter 1 verse 8, that in flaming fire, the name of the Lord is the day and mercy will be closed. On the day of the Lord, there will be no mercy. On the day of the Lord, grace will be over. On the day of the Lord, there will be no more preaching that you should repent. It will be too late. The day of the Lord is the day of Revelation chapter 20, verse 11. Then I saw a great white throne, and he who sat on it, from whose face the head and the heavens fled away. On the day of the Lord is the day of Revelation chapter 20, verse 15. And there was found no place for them, and heaven not found written in the book of life was cast into the lake of fire. That's the day of the Lord. Heavens will pass away. God shall be looking for the people's name in the book of life. And anyone whose name is not found in the book of life will be cast into the lake of fire. I want you to know this evening that the day of the Lord is certain. It will come to pass that this is because the scripture says that, but the day of the Lord will come. There may be scoffers. There may be scoffers in our churches. Those who are saying, what are you talking about? There may be scoffers in this city of Port Harcourt. Those who are saying, forget that thing. But there may be scoffers even all over the world who may not believe what we are saying. But the word of God says, the day of the Lord will come. It is Sunday. Either we believe it or not, the churches, the city, the state, and the entire world may reject it and say you are lying. But the Bible says the day of the Lord will come. Lord, people of God, it is certain that the day of the Lord will come. Those our camp bishops, our apostles, our prophet, our evangelist, pastor, reverend, father, reverend, and preachers who want to gain the whole world, who want to gain the whole world and lose their soul, may downplay and ridicule what we are saying. But the word of God says, the day of the Lord will come. Existentialism, those people who live with a philosophy of life that tries to forget the future. They say there is no heaven. There is nothing like hell. There is nothing like judgment. And they are living their life like that. They may show what we are saying, but the Bible says, the day of the Lord will come. Beloved hearers, I am warning you this solemn power that the day of the Lord has been foretold. And it will come to pass. The day of the Lord will come. I ask you this day, those of you who are hearing me in this sanctuary, those of you who are hearing me on radio and all other social media, do you believe that the day of the Lord will come? Do you believe that heaven and earth will pass away? Do you believe that God is coming in vengeance to punish every rejecter of the gospel? Every rejecter of the gospel. What has your belief in the coming day of the Lord as achieved in your life as a person? If you believe that the day of the Lord will come, what has it done to your life? How has it transformed your life? How are you living in view of that day of the Lord? How prepared are you for the terrible day of the Lord? If it was to be tonight, how ready are you? How prepared are you to meet your God? Sinner!
1: for me. Those who are hearing me in this sanctuary tonight, this is another day. This is another hour to consider your life in view of the day of the Lord. The second thing that I want to talk about tonight is the manner of the day of the Lord. According to the scripture. In that same 2 Peter chapter 3, verse 10, the Bible says, "But the day of the Lord will come as a thief in the night, if we the heavens will pass away with a great noise, and the elements will melt with perfect heat. All the head and the world that are in it will be burnt up." That is 2 Peter chapter 3, verse 10. Lord, people of God, according to the revelation of 2 Peter chapter 3, verse 10, the day of the Lord will come like a thief in the night. The day of the Lord will come like a thief in the night. If we come without a warning, if we come unexpected as a thief, if we come suddenly, the day of the Lord, many people, many households in this sanctuary, in this city, and all over the world will not prepare for it. If you come without warning, on the day of the Lord, according to the revelation of 2 Peter chapter 3, verse 10, the heavens will pass away with a great noise. The sky that we are seeing will pass away. The heaven will disappear with a noise. The heaven will pass away with a terrible noise. The heaven will be rolled up. No scientist, either living or not living, will be able to hold it back. No force anywhere in the universe will be able to stop the day of the Lord. According to the revelation of 2 Peter chapter 3, verse 10, on the day of the Lord, the elements will melt with fervent heat. The elements will disintegrate. The heavenly bodies will disappear on the day of the Lord. On the day of the Lord, the Bible says, the heart and the works that are in need will be burned up. Now I want you to listen to me. The Bible says, the head and the works that are in need will be burned up. Let me pass up before I move on. What are the works that are on the head? What are the works that are on the head that will be burned up? Everything that we see on the face of the world, on the face of the head, the Bible says, they will be burnt up. On the day of the

they will pass away. On the day of the Lord, everything that you and the member of your household are laboring to build here in this present world will be consumed by the fire of judgment on the day of the Lord. All our gigantic houses, gigantic buildings, everywhere, every civilization that we have all over the world, the Bible says that on the day of the Lord, everything will be consumed by fire. Everything that corrupt political leaders, everything that corrupt religious leaders, everything that they have gathered, everything that they have labored for in this present world, the Bible says, on the day of their life, on the day of the Lord, all those things will be gone. Everything that they are stealing is not going for, on the day of the Lord, everything will be gone. The glory of this world that has made many nations of the world to reject God. We have advanced in technology. We have advanced in this. We have advanced in that. And because of that, there is no God. Everything that they have labored for, the Bible says, whatever that has made them to forget God on the day of the Lord, it will be burned by fire. It occurs to me, based on the manner of the day of the Lord, that God created believers or saved us for something better than this present world. Our salvation is greater than anything that we can find in this world. If our salvation is not about gathering the things of this world, why is God coming again to make them to be brought up? That suggests to me that God has interest in us than this world. Our soul, our eternity is the ultimate concern of God. I want you to listen to me. Am I saying that you should not build buildings, build houses? No. If you have the capacity, build in River State. 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Am I saying that you should not have desire for great things in life? No. But the blessing to you is that don't, because of the things of this world, lose your soul.

the way. God is saying to us that you should invest your eternity. You should invest your time here on earth in your eternity. Eternity is the ultimate. Where we are going after here is the ultimate. Invest your life, invest your resources in the things of eternal value. That is the message tonight. As I'm trying to conclude, I talk about the third thing, the manner of life in view of the day of the Lord. How do I live my life in this present passing world? How does God want me to live my life? You see that in 2 Peter chapter 3, from verse 11 to verse 14. You know, people of God, according to the word

must pray, and you must eagerly looking and waiting for the coming of the Lord. That's the manner that we should live our life. Be waiting for the coming of the Lord. Live every moment of your life as if Jesus Christ will come tonight. Live every moment of your life as if this will be the last breath that you will breathe. Be looking for the coming of the Lord Jesus Christ. Be looking for the coming of the Lord Jesus Christ. Be looking and be waiting for the coming of the Lord Jesus Christ. If you are waiting for the coming,

wrong? Have you been washed? Have you been washed by the blood of Jesus? For God, the day of the Lord is coming. Have you found peace with God by throwing your life in His everlasting hand of salvation and mercy? For God, the day of the Lord is coming. Is your name in the book of life? I am not asking you tonight if your name is in the book of the membership of New Life Baptist Church. I am not asking you tonight if your name is in the book of any church membership. But I'm asking you, God is asking you, is your name in the book of life? Is your name written in the book of life? For God, the name of the Lord is coming. Are you living a life of holiness and godliness in this perverse age and generation? We are living in an age that is perverse, an age that has been born upside down. Are you living your life in holiness? Are you living your life in godliness? Are you living ready for the coming of the day of the Lord? For God, the day of the Lord is coming. Are you living a life of holiness, a life of godliness? Are you giving your life here on earth in view of your eternity? How are you living your life? The way you are living your life, does it suggest that you are preparing for your eternity? Are you living your life with the revelation that eternity may come upon you at any moment? Are you ready to enter eternity if it were to be tonight? For God, the day of the Lord is coming. Will you be found waiting, watching and ready on the day of the Lord? Will you be found ready? Church, will you be found ready? Leaders, will you be found ready? Members, will you be found ready? Men who are hearing me, will you be found ready? I'm waiting for the coming of the Lord. Women who are hearing me, children who are hearing me, youth who are hearing me, will you be found ready? Waiting for the coming of the Lord. For God, the day of the Lord is coming. Will you be found by God in peace? Will you be found by God without fault on the day of the Lord? Will you be found by God blameless on the day that the heavens and earth shall pass away? Will you be found ready? Are you living in readiness for the coming of the Lord? If Jesus were to come tonight, what will be your faith? Where will you be? We know you need church. Does heaven know you? We know you need church. Is your name in the book of life? Have you given your life to Jesus Christ? Are you living like a believer in Christ? Bow your head as we pray together. And the grace of the Lord.

0: that yes, you can see you in church, but you know that you have gone back. Will you come to the Lord tonight again and say, Lord, I am here tonight. Let me again to yourself. Draw me to yourself. Are you here tonight? You are professing to be a Christian, a believer. Are you living in holiness? Are you living in righteousness? Will you call upon the name of the Lord tonight? And say, Lord, grant me grace. Grant me grace. Grant me grace. Grant me grace. Grant me grace to continue living in holiness. Every to live in fear of the day of the Lord. Do not allow the material things of this world to take my eternity from me. Do not allow this passing world to wreck my soul in eternity. Will you call upon the name of the Lord? Will you commit your life unto the Lord again tonight? Are you praying? Will you pray to the Lord?
1: Keep praying, keep talking to the Lord. Ask the Lord to help you. Ask the Lord to help you. Ask the Lord to help you. So be prepared for the day of the Lord. Oh Lord, that you will help me. That I'll be prepared for your day. That the day will not catch me unaware. In the name of Jesus. Oh Lord, that you will help me. That I will prepare for you. The day will not catch me unaware. In the name of Jesus. Can you praise the Lord? Anything in my life that will not make me to be prepared for you. Oh Lord, remove it now. In the name of Jesus. Any attitude, any character, any habit that will not make me prepared for the day of the Lord. Oh Lord, I pray that you will remove it from my life. In the name of Jesus. My Father, King of glory, I pray, Lord, any habit weighing me down, any attitude weighing me down, any character weighing me down. Oh Lord, in the name of Jesus, I pray today that you will remove it from my life. In the name of Jesus, I want you to pray this evening. Any distraction that is distracting my focus from focusing on your coming, oh Lord, remove it in the name of Jesus. Oh Lord, my Father, remove every distraction from my way. In the name of Jesus, anything that distracts me from looking up to the day of the Lord, Father, remove distraction. Remove every distraction from my path. Remove every distraction from my life. In the name of Jesus, oh Lord, King of glory, I pray, you remove distraction. In the name of Jesus, oh Lord, that you will help me, Lord. In Jesus' name we pray. From today, help me to be focused. Help me to live my life in conscious of eternity. In the name of Jesus, whether in the market, whether in my office, whether in my school, whether wherever I find myself, oh Lord, I pray that you will help me to be focused. In the name of Jesus, oh Lord, my Father, help me to be focused. Oh God, King of glory, help me to be focused. Thank you, Father. In Jesus' name we pray.
2: Amen.
1: I want you to pray this prayer and I say, Father, help me not to miss my heavenly hope. In the name of Jesus. Help me not to miss my heavenly hope. In the name of Jesus. Help me not to miss my heavenly hope. Oh Lord, my Father, that you may help me. I will not miss my heavenly hope. In the name of Jesus. I will not miss my heavenly hope. In the name of Jesus. I will not miss my heavenly hope. In the name of Jesus. Oh Lord, that you may help me. Father, we thank you. We give you praise. In Jesus' name we pray.
2: Amen.
1: I want you to use this opportunity to pray. Say, Lord, as many that are not saved, I pray, Lord, I don't want to go to heaven alone. I pray that as many that are not saved, like you encounter Saul, you will also encounter them in the name of Jesus. Can you pray that prayer? Can you pray that prayer? Oh Lord, I pray. Can you pray for your friends? Can you pray for your relatives, your family members that are not saved? Can you pray, say, Lord, encounter them today in the name of Jesus. Encounter them today in the name of Jesus. Like the way you encounter Saul, let them experience your encounter in the name of Jesus. Let them encounter your salvation. In the name of Jesus, oh Lord, my Father, I pray, Lord, that as many that are not saved yet, Lord, you will save them so that they will be able to go to heaven. I want you to pray for those around you that are backsliding. Can you pray, say, Lord, you will restore them in the name of Jesus. All those around me that have lost focus of eternity, oh Lord, King of glory, I pray today that you will restore them in the name of Jesus, that you will restore them. Satan will no longer deceive them. Satan will no longer lure them in the name of Jesus. Oh Lord, my Father, thank you, Father. We give you praise. We give you praise. We give you praise. In Jesus' name we pray.
2: Amen.
1: Oh Lord, our Father, we have heard your word. You have challenged us. You have reminded us that the day of the Lord is coming. It doesn't matter what our beliefs are. Your word is always true. We pray, Lord, that you will help us prepare for your coming day. In the name of Jesus. We pray that these words we are hearing, they will not stand against us on the day of judgment. In the name of Jesus. Father, in your glory, anything on our path, anything in our life that will hinder us from enjoying eternity with you, Father, remove them in the name of Jesus. You will prepare us. Lord, you will give us. I pray for your servant that has spoken to us this evening. I say, Lord, that you will equip him. You will strengthen him. You will also prepare him also. In the name of Jesus. Father, we pray for your mercy today. We will not only come to church. We will not only carry the Bible. We will not only profess Christ. But at the end, Lord, we will make eternity with you. In the name of Jesus, Father, we thank you. Lord, we bless your name. Take all the glory. Take all the honor. In Jesus' mighty name, we pray. In Jesus' mighty name, we pray. In Jesus' mighty name, we pray. Just help me ask you, who are around you? Will you make heaven?
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Malam Lanri Isa Onilu, Director General, National Orientation Agency, Abuja, Nigeria. Date, October 20th, 2026. Time, 9 a.m. The Rivers Dialogue. Anticipate. 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
1: 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Why them no go there, auntie? When did they always listen to Flanger? We want Ubonga OAP. Good life, the spectacular. Oh my yakwayaski, miti yaski, took baski, the pile. Ishak you? Say. Them no they use clear eye, they do run so. Now get the monotone, and get the advantage. If you want totori your lover,
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1: 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All day, campe on top Flanger with good life, this spectacular. 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

Rivers, are you ready? The big one is coming to Port Harcourt, South, Nigeria. The Rivers Dialogue. Keynote speakers, Professor Joash Amobitan San, INEC Chairman, Nigeria. Malam Lanre Isa Onilu, Director General, National Orientation Agency, Abuja, Nigeria. 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Time, 9 a.m. The Rivers Dialogue. Anticipate. 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
1: Oh yeah, now here we go, here we go. Why them not go there active? When did they always listen to Flanger? We want Ubonga OAP. Good life, the spectacular. Omo yakwayaski, miti yaski, tukbaski, the pile. Isha Q. Say. Them not they use clear eye, they do wrong so. Now get the monotone, and get the advantage. If you want to tori your lover,
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1: 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All day, campe on top Flanger with good life, this spectacular. 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

0: joy, no be small.
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2: Why them no go there auntie? When did they always listen to Flanjo? We want Ubonga OAP. Good life, the spectacular. Oh my yakwayaski, miti yaski, took baski, the pile. Ishak you? Say. Them no they use clear eye, they do run so. Now get the monotone, now get the advantage. If you want to tori your lover,
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1: Oh yeah, now here we go, here we go. Why them no go there active? When did they always listen to Flanger? We want Ubonga OAP. Good life, the spectacular. Oh my yakayaski, miti yaski, took baski, the pile. Ishak you? Say. Them no they use clear eye, they do run so. Now get the monotone, and get the advantage. If you want to tori your lover,
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1: Oh yeah, now here we go. Here we go. Why them know they are team? When did they always listen to Flenjo? We want Ubonga OAP. Good life, the spectacular. Omo yakwayaski, miti yaski, tukbaski, the pile. Ishak you. Say. Them know they use clear eye, they do razo. Now get the monotone, I get the advantage. If you want totori your lover,
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1: Oh yeah, now here we go, here we go. Why them no go there, auntie? When did they always listen to Flanger? We want Ubonga OAP. Good life, the spectacular. Omo yakwayaski, miti yaski, tukbaski, the pile. Ishak you. Say. Them no they use clear eye, they do ronzo. Now get the monotone, I get the advantage. If you want to tori your lover,
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